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1: Frühling mit Antenne Ida Oberstein.
2: She work it, girl, she work the bowl, she break it down, she take it low, she's fine as hell, she's about to dough, doing a thing right on the floor, and money, money she making, look at the way she's shaking, make you wanna touch her, wanna taste her, have you lusting for her, going crazy, face it.

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Would you get my back? Would you take my call when I start to crack? Would you rescue me? Would you rescue me? Would you rescue me when I'm by myself? When I need your love, if I need your love.

0: Antenne Ida Oberstein. Willkommen zu Hause.
1: Now this is not the time or the place for broken-hearted.